0: a service of I-70 Media.
1: 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It's brought to you by Weber's Jewelry in Titopolis. For tonight, we'll see mostly cloudy skies with a low of 57. For tomorrow, Sunday, partly sunny, a high 76. She'll say yes when you surprise her with a gorgeous ring from Weber's Jewelry. When your heart is sure, be sure to visit Weber's Jewelry on Main Street in Titopolis.

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Not on our watch, anyway. It's a Stone's Throw Weekend. 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

He's got the moves like Jagger because he is Jagger. 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

He's got the moves like Jagger because he is Jagger. Enjoy a stone's throw weekend. 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

He's got the moves like Jagger because he is Jagger. Enjoy a Stone's Throw weekend. 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
0: 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Oh. 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

rolling stones gather no moss. Not on our watch, anyway. It's a Stone's Throw Weekend. 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

He's got the moves like Jagger because he is Jagger. 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

great rock and roll is just a stone's throw away. Shadoobie. Shadoobie. On a stone's throw weekend. 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

We'll see partly sunny skies with a high of 76. Tonight, mostly clear skies, a low 51. For tomorrow, Monday, sunny, the high 77. And that's a look at weather on Classic Hits, 107.1 FM, WKRV.

great rock and roll is just a stone's throw away. Shadoobie. Shadoobie. 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

He's got the moves like Jagger because he is Jagger. 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

great rock and roll is just a stone's throw away. Shadoobie. 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

He's got the moves like Jagger because he is Jagger. 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

He's got the moves like Jagger because he is Jagger. 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

Hey, it's NFL Sunday here on September 27th. If you're not into football, maybe a movie. The number one movie is Resident Evil. Practical Magic 2 is number two. And now, here's two princes. Spin.

No fees, no minimums, no recurring charges. Listening to us is the easiest choice in the history of choices. What's on your radio? Classic Hits 107.1 WKRV.